100.3. There is now a Morgan Wallen vacation rental, and it includes one piece of furniture you're specifically told not to throw. 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
2: If you're planning a trip to Nashville and you're the kind of person who knows every word to a Morgan Wallen song, there's now an Airbnb built just for you. It's a four-bedroom condo, sleeps up to 12 people, with every room themed after one of Morgan's songs. You've got Cowgirls, Tennessee Fan, Country Ass, well, can't say that word, and Silverado for sale. Even the living room has a neon sign for Morgan Wallen's This Bar Downtown. My favorite part? They didn't ignore that chair incident. You know, that one. There's a chair sitting out on the balcony with a sign that says, "You are not Morgan Wallen. You won't get away with it. Don't throw the chair." Honestly, the fact they had to put up a warning tells me somebody absolutely looked at that chair and thought, well, just once. Meanwhile, Morgan's doing some good stuff off the stage, too. 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And that's your breakdown.
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0: Look at that. Earthquakes, famine, pestilence. That's all that's ever on the news. It's bad news.
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0: Your last dollar, huh?
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1: One state fair got crowned the food champion, and if you've ever judged a fair by the fried stuff, you're probably going to agree. We'll talk about that next.

This is Beaver 100.3. It's B-Dub, and there's a lot to love about state fairs. The rides, the games, the farm animals, and that one concert where you suddenly remember every word to a song from 2004. But let's be honest, we're really there for the food. Like, if it's deep fried, covered in powdered sugar, or somehow served on a stick, we're in. Yelp ranked the best state fair foods for the food. And, well, the Midwest absolutely cleaned up. Minnesota took the top spot, followed by Wisconsin and Iowa. Texas came in at number 6. New York, Indiana, Florida, Alaska, North Carolina, the Big E, and Massachusetts rounded out the list. The only thing they didn't rank, the worst fair food. Probably because even when it's questionable meat product on a stick,

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0: Look at that. Earthquakes, famine, pestilence. That's all that's ever on the news. It's bad news.
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0: Your last dollar, huh?
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There's a store that everyone raves about called Aldi. It's not everywhere in the country. It's regional. It's selling something that you can literally make at home, and somehow it still ended up on clearance.

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0: 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What country am I in?
1: It doesn't matter. It's 5 o'clock somewhere.
0: It's always on 5 in Margaritaville, come to think of it.
1: Yeah, I heard that.
0: You've been there, haven't you?
1: Yes, sir.
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What you would do with it if it came up on your playlist. That's coming up next.

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1: This guy is literally mailing people rocks, and somehow it's saving them money. That's next.

0: a loophole. If you've ever opened a package and thought, huh, free rocks? There might actually be a good reason for it. A small business owner discovered a bizarre USPS pricing quirk. He found that shipping a package weighing 13.1 ounces cost him $7.60. But if he tosses in a couple little bags of rocks, bumping the weight up to 2 pounds, 3 ounces, the shipping price dropped to $5.97. Think about that. The heavier package is cheaper. Somewhere a gym membership is feeling ripped off. The guy sells razors and shaving supplies, so customers open the box, find rocks, and probably wonder if they accidentally ordered landscaping equipment. Thankfully, he includes a note explaining it and says, enjoy your free rocks. One theory is that heavier packages between 2 and 5 pounds move through automated sorting equipment more efficiently, while lighter ones sometimes need to be handled by people. Another theory, somebody at the post office accidentally turned the pricing spreadsheet upside down. Either way, it's the only time in history somebody has looked at a box of rocks and thought, what a great value.
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1: 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I don't need the pollen count or the darn tootin' moon phase.
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1: This is Beaver 100.3. There is now a Morgan Wallen vacation rental, and it includes one piece of furniture you're specifically told not to throw. That's next in the breakdown.
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1: If you're planning a trip to Nashville and you're the kind of person who knows every word to a Morgan Wallen song, there's now an Airbnb built just for you. It's a four-bedroom condo, sleeps up to 12 people, with every room themed after one of Morgan's songs. You've got Cowgirls, Tennessee Fan, Country Ass, well, can't say that word, and Silverado for sale. Even the living room has a neon sign for Morgan Wallen's This Bar Downtown. My favorite part? They didn't ignore that chair incident. You know, that one. There's a chair sitting out on the balcony with a sign that says, "You are not Morgan Wallen. You won't get away with it. Don't throw the chair." Honestly, the fact they had to put up a warning tells me somebody absolutely looked at that chair and thought, well, just once. Meanwhile, Morgan's doing some good stuff off the stage, too. His foundation just donated more than $38,000 to Legacy High School in Las Vegas for new instruments in their music program. 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That's a pretty cool tradition to keep going. And that's your breakdown.
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1: I'm feeling so energized. 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

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Are you ready? 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
1: And if you missed our show, you missed great stuff like this.
2: A family just driving. Next thing you know, Bison was like, I'm done. I'm done.
0: Oh, no.
2: Rammed the side of the car. I mean, they're big enough. I don't know if
0: those are big enough. Yeah, they're big enough to do some serious damage.
2: That might have prompted the airbag. I need to find out what kind of vehicle they were driving.
0: Uh-huh.
2: And then stay away from that vehicle. If that's the type of, I doubt if it's
0: the bison was triggered by the particular.
2: Yeah, maybe. I don't know. The bison would look at our Prius.
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1: I changed the oil in the zero-turn mower.
0: Yesterday. Did that yesterday, and I didn't have to help, and that felt really good.
1: And the filter that I put back on there, right on the side of the filter, made in China. And now I feel like that it's not going to do the right job.
0: That filtering. It's not going to filter the oil
1: but it's
0: properly.
1: But it's what I got from, you know, like the place that put the engine on.
0: Yeah, and so they're like, this is what you use.
1: Yeah, but I don't like that. I want to go with something different. I don't know.
0: So are you going to get another oil filter just, but you're, oh no, I know what's going to happen now. It's going to be the great oil filter search where you search for an oil filter that's made in the USA.
1: That will fit a Kohler. Yeah, 25 horsepower.
0: You're going to pay four times as much. It'll probably be the exact same thing.
1: Probably.
0: But you'll feel better because it's made in the USA.
1: Because if it had twisted and made in China wasn't right up there on top where I see it every time I get on.
0: Yeah, this is going to bother you. I can see
1: I'm going to get spray paint. Spray over top of it. I'm going to pretend like...
0: I'll just give you some nail polish. That'll work.
1: It's crazy. But that just irritated me that I screwed the thing on and it had to stop right there. And I didn't want to over tighten the filter. So now right on top, made in China. I don't like that.

0: Here's a unique question. What older TV series would you like to have complete access to? We're Fletcher, Ruth, and a Beaver, 100.3, Real Friends, Real Country. Like,
1: You mean like on demand, where I can just anytime I want to watch whatever episode I want?
0: No, I'm thinking, well, the reason I will just give you why I'm thinking what I'm thinking.
1: Okay.
0: Evidently, AMC sold The Walking Dead franchise to Netflix.
1: Oh, okay.
0: So they no longer have that.
1: So they no longer have it. It goes to Netflix now. Okay.
0: Yeah. And I would like to have, there was an old TV show, and it's probably so cheese. That's why no one shows it.
1: What?
0: Hardcastle and McCormick.
1: You're right.
0: Do you remember that?
1: Vaguely.
0: I just remember seeing,
1: very vaguely.
0: And I don't even know if it was in prime time or if it was in reruns at the time, but I remember this awesome car, and I remember the theme song. Do you remember the car? Do you remember anything about this show?
1: I remember there was Brian Dennehy, right? That was his name, was the old guy. And then I don't remember the name of the younger guy, but I remember he had curly hair.
0: Yes. Yeah. He sort of looked like Bugs Bentley. If you want to.
1: No.
0: You don't think
1: so? If he looked like Dirk Bentley, I would have remembered him much more clearly.
0: Oh, I would like to have access to that TV show.
1: I maintain that Dirk Bentley looks like a missing Duke boy.
0: Really?
1: Yes.
0: Well, okay. Yeah.
1: Okay. Thank you very much.
0: I can sort of see that.
1: All right. There we go.
0: So what TV show would you?
1: Well, I mean, I have all of the MASH episodes on DVD, but I would love to be able to just, you know, not have to dig out a DVD in the DVD player. Big Bang Theory to watch.
0: Okay.
1: I can see that.
0: Okay.
1: Andy Griffith Show, because that's always wholesome. Only the black and white episodes. Not the color episodes.
0: You know, there's so many people like that.
1: They're just the black and white episodes were, that's the ones where everything was right. Once Don Knotts left and they went to color, it was all up with. But yeah, I mean, those are the ones that.
0: Yeah, that you would like to have just access to at any time.
1: At any time, yes.
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We start this morning with temperatures in the low 70s and the 60s, and we'll be on track for another mild day today, but temperatures warmer near the 90-degree mark this afternoon. I'm News 2 meteorologist Marcus Bagwell.

0: 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Good morning. We're Fletch and Ruthanna.
1: Do you wash your belly button every morning before, you know, you go to work?
0: No, I wash my belly button at night when I take a shower.
1: Good. Good. Any belly buttons have like 60 to 100 times more species of bacteria, fungi, and yeast
0: than
1: outies. Yeah.
0: I thought you, when you said any, I thought you meant A-N-Y, not I-N-N-I-E.
1: How do you pronounce it?
0: Any. Yeah. But your any and your any sound the same.
1: It's like pen and pin.
0: Exactly. I write with a pen and put a pin in, like, in a fabric.
1: Anyway, any belly buttons have more. I mean, it's like a jungle down in there. It's like a bacteria and fungi jungle.
0: And most of us have innies.
1: Yeah, most of us do. Yeah. So your innie is harboring like a whole biodiversity, like its own little ecosystem.
0: I wonder if that's down in there. I wonder if that's beneficial.
1: I don't know. All I know is I need to wash extra now, I feel like.
0: All I know is it's not even 6 a.m. and we're talking about belly buttons. And that's just weird.
1: It's going to be an awesome show. It is. Stick around.
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0: Is this the price that we pay for having basically everything online now?
1: It's scary. We're Fletch and Ruth Anna. Beaver, whatever, 0.3, real friends, real country. They're investigating?
0: Yeah, they're investigating.

0: to see if Iran was actually responsible for all the cyber attacks. More than 30 water plants in Minnesota.
1: If I were the bad guy in Iran, I would look at New York City, Washington, D.C. I wouldn't pick out podunk towns in Minnesota.
0: In Minnesota, I know.
1: I know, that's crazy.
0: But, it's a great way to see if you can do it. You know,
1: I guess.

0: month under your name. No hassle. Opens in 11 hours. Get now.
1: Nope.
0: I know.
1: Nope.
0: I know.
1: Don't erase that. You need to erase that so you don't accidentally open it.
0: Okay. I wanted to share it on air.
1: But what if your finger was hovering and you actually opened it? Then who knows what would happen? Yeesh. Have you deleted it? Delete and report spam. Yes.
0: Just did.
1: Good.
0: All right. Oh, God. Safe from the Iranians on my phone now.
1: Or whoever that was. Golly.
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2: We start this morning with temperatures in the low 70s and the 60s, and we'll be on track for another mild day today, but temperatures warmer near the 90-degree mark this afternoon. I'm News 2 meteorologist Marcus Bagwell.

0: what the heck is going on with the time change? I mean, for a while, everybody was talking about it, and then now, crickets. We're Fletch and Ruthanna, Beaver 100.3, Real Friends, Real Country. I mean, am I going to have to, like, you know, fall back today or not? Or fall back this year?
1: Fall back today. Am I going to have to fall back? Am I going to have to fall today
0: or not?
1: Are
0: we going to have to
1: fall? Help, I'm falling and I can't get up.
0: Stop. What's the deal? What is going on?
1: I told you that. I told you that it wasn't going to happen. I told you.
0: Oh, my God.
1: I told you. It stalled. It's totally stalled.
0: Oh, what?
1: Senate may or may not bring it up. Big clock. Or whatever.
0: They're just going to let it.
1: Yeah. I mean, lobby groups, man, there's big money in lobby groups and
0: they don't want this to happen.
1: There's a lot of groups that don't, and they have valid points because, I mean, kids, dark, going to school in the wintertime.
0: That is the only thing that could make me say, no, we can't stay on daylight time is the kids going, because the rest of us adults, we can take it. But because most of us adults would like to have some sunshine left whenever we get home from work. But the kids, that's the only thing that would make me say, no, let's not do it.
1: Could we split it? Like kids still?
0: No, just 30 minutes each way.
1: Oh, that
0: so
1: would
0: we
1: be.
0: Just, we either spring forward.
1: I think that has been floated, but nothing.
0: Yeah, nobody's going to do that.
1: But I told you, because the Senate passed it in 2022 and the House couldn't get their act together.
0: Or now, wouldn't get their act together.
1: Now the House passed it and the president wants it and the Senate's like, eh.
0: If we vote for it, half of our constituents are going to be mad. If we don't vote for it, half. So we're just going to stare at it.
1: I tell you, man, lobby groups. I don't know how to get in on a lobby group.
0: I just want to get rid of them all and just let the power of the lobby back to.
1: I want to get in on it and get some of that money because obviously,
0: lobbyists make lots of money.
1: That's where I want to be in life. How can I get in on that?
0: I think you're too honest. I think you have too many principles.
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4: We start this morning with temperatures in the low 70s and the 60s, and we'll be on track for another mild day today, but temperatures warmer near the 90-degree mark this afternoon. I'm News 2 meteorologist Marcus Bagwell.

0: 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We are Fletch and Ruthanna. Good morning. It is time to vote Clarksville's best.
1: Yeah, voting is going on through next Wednesday, and it all leads up to the winners being announced November 11th.
0: Yeah, and it's cool. 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
1: Sometimes do you think that Congress, you know, I mean, government, I guess, since this is state level, sometimes they just pass a law and don't really think about the consequences.
0: Yes.
1: I think that
0: sometimes way. I feel like laws are passed just to, like, you know, show, oh, we're doing something, even though the something is not well thought through. And honestly and truly, I think this, a lot of the time we have more laws than we actually need.
1: This may be the case for a new law that's going into effect, and it concerns self-checkout at grocery stores. I feel like it was probably 5 o'clock on a Friday, and it just so happened some congressman was in there and had a bad experience, had to wait in line. It was like, this is ridiculous. We need a law, you know? And by golly, got one passed.
0: What in the?
1: I want to talk about it coming up, okay?
0: Hang on.
2: Fletch and Ruthanna on the Beaver 100.3.

0: you can have a law concerning self-checkout lanes at a store, what would you want that to be? More open, fewer open, and more regular lines open? What? We're Fletcher Ruthanna, Beaver 100.3, Real Friends, Real Country. Maybe that's a weird question, but Rhode Island just passed a weird law to me.
1: Okay.
0: To me.
1: What is it?
0: It requires for grocery stores, it requires if you have three self-checkout lanes open, then you have to have at least, I think it's like one staffed lane. So if you have six checkout lanes open, you've got to have two staffed lanes. So, yeah, I know the struggle is real.
1: Yeah, but then still, a store is going to decide, oh, well, we don't want to pay more than one person in a staff checkout lane. So we'll just have we'll just close the, you know,
0: or I guess minimum three open
1: of the, of the self checkout lanes.
0: That's crazy.
1: See, I mean, that's what they'll do. And then there'll be a great big line. It'll be like when we were in Publix Sunday. And this lady comes through. I know she had at least $300 or $400 in her grocery. Her buggy was stacked so
0: she
1: high.
0: Had five items. The price has really gone up.
1: You got a point. But you know what I'm saying? She has stuff, I mean, ready to fall out of her shopping cart. She really did. And where did she head? Did she head to where there was an actual person to check her out where she could put her stuff on the conveyor? No, she headed to the self-checkout.
0: Okay. I mean, it's her time. What does it matter?
1: Because you use self-checkout when you don't have a ton of stuff. There's no conveyor. No nothing. How's this woman supposed to even bag her stuff?
0: Now you can bag it and put it back in the
1: cart. Yeah, but I mean, there wasn't enough room in the cart to check some stuff out, bag it, and then put the bag in the cart. That thing was overflowing. And I'm like, I bet she was in there at checkout for an hour.
0: Then you ask a person, get you another buggy over there.
1: Oh my goodness.
0: What's wrong with that?
1: Just go to the, use the self-checkout. When you've got that much, just don't, be nice
0: but
1: to everybody
0: around
1: you. But
0: the one line that's open
1: you.
0: Probably says 10 items or less. I mean, it's like, which one do you do?
2: 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Looking at the TDOT Smartway map, the east and westbound lanes of the interstate are clear for your commute, whether you're heading towards Christian County or Nashville, and there haven't been any reports of wrecks. I'm Dana Carmona.
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0: Beaver 100.3, Real Friends, Real Country. We're Fletch and Ruth Anna. And there are two teams. I'm on the losing team. Ruth Anna is going to take a victory lap coming up here on the show.
1: So, wait a minute. Are we going to hear Fletch say the W word? That you were wrong about something?
0: There are more than just myself, obviously, on this team, or this mechanic would not have brought it up. So there's more than just me who does this, but evidently it's causing more harm than good. Okay.
1: I can't wait to find out about
0: this.
1: I'm not exactly shocked that I was right about something, but the fact that you're admitting that you were wrong. Can you say it? Can you say the word?
0: Coming up.
2: Turn it up. Fletch and Ruth Anna on the Beaver 100.3.

0: Well, I guess Ruth Anna was right. We're Fletch and Ruth Anna Beaver, 100.3, real friends, real country.
1: I mean, of course I was, but you were actually saying it. What am I right about now?
0: I am on team leave the plastic on a screen when you buy a piece, something electronic.
1: That drives me nuts.
0: And Ruth Anna wants to rip it off.
1: Yes.
0: And I found this. A mechanic is warning drivers to remove that little temporary factory film from a vehicle, the infotainment screens.
1: Uh-huh.
0: They say that heat exposure makes the plastic difficult to peel away.
1: Ooh.
0: Could actually damage the screen. He says some owners leave the film on. That would be me.
1: That would be you. Because you're like, it's going to protect it. There won't be any fingerprints. But
0: repeated heating and cooling inside the vehicle and the screen itself with the bit of heat that it produces, it could actually damage the screen.
1: So rip the plastic off.
0: Rip it off.
1: Take it off your car. Take it off your stereo.
0: I know.
1: Take it off whatever.
0: I got a stereo. It's in like storage right now or whatever.
1: Golly.
0: But I bought it when I was still single, living in a 14x54 trailer, but I wanted a surround sound system.
1: By golly, you got it, and it's still got the plastic on it. Sitting there in storage, it's gotten, how long ago
0: was this was 1996 or 7.
1: Oh, golly.
0: So yeah, going on 30 years. Going on 30 years.
1: That's
0: my first place, yeah.
1: Yeah. Yeah,
0: and it still has the plastic on it.
1: Mm-hmm.
0: All right. So
1: you're supposed to take it off.
0: If you've been like me and
1: honey, nobody's like you. I don't know anybody else who does that.
0: Then change teams, be on team rip it off, because evidently it actually is better in the long run.
2: Here is a look around your community. The regular season for high school football kicks off in just a few weeks, and Clarksville now has a list of the most anticipated games to watch in Montgomery County, starting on August 21st with West Creek versus Kirkwood. Other matchups include the Rossview versus CHS game, Northwest versus Kenwood, and more. Employers across the Clarksville and Hopkinsville region are able to recruit at the 11th Mega Job Fair later this month. The two-day event will be held August 18th and 19th at the Wilma Rudolph Event Center, with the goal of connecting businesses with hundreds of job seekers. The Community Development Services Assistant Director in Hopkinsville says they were completely taken by surprise after the City Council voted to transition their services into the city. A statement from the City of Hopkinsville says the change followed years of contract discussions and is meant to improve accountability while maintaining services. The new positions are already open for applicants by the city. Christian County High School will host its inaugural Meet the Tigers event this Saturday at the new Hopkinsville Rotary Arena. Families are able to meet fall athletes, coaches, and athletic leadership, while the new Christian County Tiger Band debuts the school's new fight song. The event also features season pass sales ahead of the first fall sports season at the new campus. For more on these stories, visit the Clarksville Now and Christian County Now apps. I'm Dana Carmona.
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1: We start this morning with temperatures in the low 70s and the 60s, and we'll be on track for another mild day today, but temperatures warmer near the 90-degree mark this afternoon. I'm News 2 meteorologist Marcus Bagwell.

0: This screams Barney Fife to me.
1: No, you're right. It does. It so does.
0: We're Fletch and Ruth Anna, Beaver 100.3, Real Friends, Real Country. So cops in New Jersey are trying to catch distracted drivers. And so they are literally dressing up as shrubs. They're just covered in fake foliage on the side of the street. They're using binoculars to catch the plates of people who are driving distracted. And like, you know, people are like, you know, on their phones and that kind of thing. And then they radio ahead to another cop who's stationed up the street who pulls them over.
1: I mean, this is like 1950s or 60s technology at work here.
0: But it's working. Because just one of those traps last week caught 74 distracted drivers in 6 hours.
1: That's crazy.
0: It's Barney Fife from the Andy Griffith Show. It's like Barney Fife.
1: It's like Scooby-Doo.
0: I mean, that's... But it's working.
1: Somebody.

0: He needs to get on the radio. Ruh-roh, Raggy. We got us another one.
1: I bet they do. I mean, can you imagine? You're sitting
0: You're
1: there.
0: You're on shrub patrol today.
1: Yes.
0: Oh, man.
1: I mean,
0: Are you sure this is a real story?
1: This is legit. This is 100%. This is happening in New Jersey. And I mean, I love it because it's so bizarre and so hilarious.
0: And it's so old school.
1: It is so like old 1960s sitcom. That's what it is.
0: But it's working.
1: Yes, it's like Bugs Bunny or something. I mean, this is, but it works.
0: You can't deny
1: 74 distracted drivers in 6 hours. You can't, the numbers don't lie.
0: Out there and dressed as a shrub.
1: Dressed as a shrub.
0: With binoculars.
1: Yes. Yes.
0: Hey, we got a distracted driver just passed. What was that that Barney said in that episode? Checkpoint Chicky.
1: That's it.
0: Oh my gosh.
2: For those of you heading out this early on a Tuesday morning, you're not going to run into any major traffic problems out in Clarksville, Hopkinsville, or Oak Grove. Looking at the TDOT Smartway map, the east and westbound lanes of the interstate are clear for your commute, whether you're heading towards Christian County or Nashville, and there haven't been any reports of wrecks. I'm Dana Carmona.
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2: We start this morning with temperatures in the low 70s and the 60s, and we'll be on track for another mild day today, but temperatures warmer near the 90 degree mark this afternoon. I'm News 2 meteorologist Marcus Bagwell.

0: Beaver, whatever, 0.3. We're Fletch and Ruth Anna and the 8th Annual John Waddle Memorial Shoot presented by Wyatt Johnson Toyota. This is going to be going on later on this month on the 22nd in Palmyra. So, yeah, come on out. 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Trophy's going to be awarded, 100 target sport clay course. I mean, there's so much that's going to be going on, and it all benefits Loaves and Fishes. All right. So if you want to get in on this, we've got a link on our website, beaver1003.com.
1: Fletch and Ruth Anna. Come on. 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

0: morning. 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
1: Okay, it wasn't the extreme heat warning yesterday. It was pretty muggy. Mm-hmm. I changed the oil in the mower, mentioned that.
0: Yeah.
1: And I sweated. Clarksville Gas and water main break on Wilma.
0: Yeah.
1: I mean, you have to admit, if you're going to have to play in water, it's better when it's warm.
0: At least, thank God it didn't happen when it was like 20 degrees.
1: I mean, man, those things do happen, though.
0: Yeah, and I don't know. I mean, man.
1: That's crazy.
0: If that is your job, to be one of the folks who has to deal with water when it's crazy cold.
1: Yeah.
0: I mean, don't get me wrong. I mean, I'm not like thinking it was a walk in the park, but still, just, you know, thank God it happened when it was warm, like hot.
1: I mean, our 8-year-old loves playing in the water. She would have probably gone like, that was the best day of my life if she had been.
0: No, she wouldn't, because anything she has to do, she doesn't want to do.
1: Yeah, well, that's true.
0: You see, yeah. and they had to go fix it, because there's a limit to how long you can let Wilma Rudolph be without water.
1: I know. From Athletic Drive down to, like, Holiday Drive.
0: Oh, jeez.
1: Yeah, I know.
0: I mean, that's not good.
1: Could you imagine being on the interstate?
0: And you're like, you have to go, and you're like,
1: needing a bathroom break? I know.
0: There's a Panera. I'll stop there. Oops. Oh. No, won't work.
2: 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Come on. On the Beaver 100.3.

0: Christmas.
1: Beaver 100.3. Good morning. We are Fletch and Ruthanna. Real friends, real country.
2: What's a movie that you may have liked, but it wasn't a big box office smash?
1: Oh.
2: Yeah, I'm trying to think of one right now, and I really honestly can't think of one. I'm sure if you started, you know, spewing a few of them out.
1: This one's old, but The Judge, Robert Downey Jr. and Robert Duvall. Okay. I loved that movie. I cried, and I don't do a lot of crying at movies.
2: That wasn't a big box office.
1: It wasn't huge, and you would think with RDJ in it, it would have been huge, but it wasn't a huge movie. But oh my goodness, it was so, so good. Not for kids. The language was really rough, but it was so good. It was not a huge box office success.
2: How was Get Shorty?
1: I don't even remember. That's another movie that is so not for kids.
2: I know, but it was...
1: But it's hilarious. It is hilarious. It's kind of like My Cousin Vinny. It's a classic. But it's not for kids.
2: The Math is in from Spider-Man.
1: Oh, my goodness.
2: Yeah. Yeah. People did all the adding up and everything. And the tally, yeah. $927 million.
1: Good golly. That's
2: one weekend. Wow. One movie made that. And I mean,
1: wow.
2: I don't know how much it costs to make, but let's just say it costs $200 million to make.
1: Yeah, they're way ahead.
2: I mean, that's crazy, isn't it?
1: Well, I mean, you realize that Tom Holland is now the longest serving Spider-Man, and he's still going strong. I mean, I think this is the beginning of another trilogy. Wow. So, I mean, there is an entire generation of people that remember only Tom Holland as Spider-Man. He's their Spider-Man. And I have no problem with this.
2: $927 million.
1: Good golly.
2: Opening weekend. That's it. I mean, you know, now they're
1: now off the rest
2: to the races.
1: Is just gravy. Yeah.
2: Yeah. I mean, it's crazy.
3: If you're commuting towards Nashville or Christian County this morning, you're not going to run into any major traffic problems on the interstate. Even that construction zone around Oak Grove is moving pretty smooth right now. Other than that, we haven't received any reports of wrecks on the roadway in Clarksville, Hopkinsville, or Oak Grove, so you can start your morning traffic free. I'm Dana Carmona.
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5: We start this morning with temperatures in the low 70s and the 60s, and we'll be on track for another mild day today, but temperatures warmer near the 90-degree mark this afternoon. I'm News 2 meteorologist Marcus Bagwell.

0: Beaver, whatever, point three, real friends, real country. We're Fletcher Ruth Hanna. Another class action lawsuit may be in the works.
1: Oh, my goodness.
0: What is that? The Judge Wapner music? Da-dun-dun. You know, here's the plaintiff.
1: Who was Judge Wapner?
0: It was one of those. People's court.
1: People's court, yeah. Okay, good grief, you're reaching back.
0: Well, name me another judge. Judge Judy.
1: Judge Judy?
0: Yeah. There's a blue million of them out there, but I think Judge Wapner was the
1: OG. There's only one Judge Judy. I mean, come on. She's a meme. The meme of her rolling her eyes. I mean, it's like if you're looking on your phone and you want to send a GIF and you like type in eye roll, the first two that show up are Robert Downey Jr. and Avengers and Judge Judy.
0: Yeah.
1: And I use them interchangeably because they're both so awesome.
0: My brain just went to Judge Wapner. He's the OG. He is the OG.
1: Yeah, but Judge Judy. Anyway, we have gotten this train so far off the track. I like me some Judge Judy, okay? So
0: dun-dun-dun. I like the people's court music. No, there's a new class action lawsuit that you may be a part of. I don't even know how you would be able to prove this, considering that it involves Taco Bell. Oh, okay. There you go. There you go. More coming up. Hang on.

0: So let me ask you this. Do you think it was Taco Bell's fault that they had bad lettuce? You know, I mean, had that parasite? We're Fletch and Ruth Anna Beaver, 100.3, Real Friends, Real Country. I mean, I feel like I could blame Taco Bell because, you know, alcohol after a certain hour is not allowed to be sold. Taco Bell shouldn't have allowed me to buy four bean burritos.
1: They didn't know you were going to eat them all. For all they knew, you had three friends with you. What? What are you?
0: Dang you, Taco Bell. No. But no, I mean, that's how ludicrous it is. Someone is wanting to do a class action lawsuit.
1: For what?
0: For Taco Bell. To sue Taco Bell.
1: Why?
0: Because, you know, they served products with the bad lettuce. It's not their fault.
1: But they didn't know that at the time. No. So, I mean, you can blame a lot of stuff on Taco Bell, and you can blame Taco Bell for a lot of things. But, and we all have.
0: But it's basically, it was our choice.
1: Yes. I mean, I can't blame Taco Bell for my bad decisions.
0: Do they still sell the taco salads?
1: I don't know.
0: I thought they, I don't think. I know that they quit
1: for a while.
0: One time. A while back.
1: Well, that's the thing. I mean, they didn't know that they were the ones that had bad lettuce. They didn't know they had the bad lettuce. So, I mean, you can't fault them for that.
0: Now, the company
1: that grew the lettuce, that marketed the lettuce, you can blame them.
0: Yeah, yes. The class action lawsuits should go to
1: them. But I mean, that's Taco Bell had no way of knowing. So, I mean,
0: anyway, somebody is proposing a class action lawsuit. We are too much of a Sue Happy Nation.
1: It's like nowadays, like if you order a hot cup of coffee, then they have to tell you.
0: I know.
1: Be careful. This is hot.
0: That dude. But he got bank over it, man.
1: Yeah, but that's the thing is they have to say, they hand you your coffee, be careful, it's hot. But if the coffee weren't hot, then I would be mad and I'd be coming back on them because I ordered hot coffee and this is not hot coffee. It's like I ordered a cup of hot coffee. I should know that it's so, yeah.
0: I don't think this class action lawsuit's going to go anywhere.
1: Yeah, you think that.
0: I know. And then somebody's going to get $1 million and I'll be like, why didn't I get in on that?
2: Here is a look around your community. The regular season for high school football kicks off in just a few weeks, and Clarksville now has a list of the most anticipated games to watch in Montgomery County, starting on August 21st with West Creek versus Kirkwood. Other matchups include the Rossview versus CHS game, Northwest versus Kenwood, and more. Employers across the Clarksville and Hopkinsville region are able to recruit at the 11th Mega Job Fair later this month. The two-day event will be held August 18th and 19th at the Wilma Rudolph Event Center, with the goal of connecting businesses with hundreds of job seekers. The Community Development Services Assistant Director in Hopkinsville says they were completely taken by surprise after the City Council voted to transition their services into the city. A statement from the City of Hopkinsville says the change followed years of contract discussions and is meant to improve accountability while maintaining services. The new positions are already open for applicants by the city. Christian County High School will host its inaugural Meet the Tigers event this Saturday at the new Hopkinsville Rotary Arena. Families are able to meet fall athletes, coaches, and athletic leadership, while the new Christian County Tiger Band debuts the school's new fight song. The event also features season pass sales ahead of the first fall sports season at the new campus. For more on these stories, visit the Clarksville Now and Christian County Now apps. I'm Dana Carmona.
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2: We start this morning with temperatures in the low 70s and the 60s, and we'll be on track for another mild day today, but temperatures warmer near the 90-degree mark this afternoon. I'm News 2 meteorologist Marcus Bagwell.

0: gotta find her.
1: Is there a town that has a smell associated with it? Like, you know, whenever you're in that town, you're going to smell, you know, a particular smell. We're Fletcher Ruthanna, Beaver, whatever, 0.3. You know, like Guthrie.
2: Going across
1: the railroad tracks towards
2: the chicken.
1: Upton.
2: The chicken. Yeah.
1: I mean, yeah.
2: I can't think of anything else.
1: It seems like whenever I go to Mom's in Gallatin every now and then, I swear I smell dog food. I swear I do. And
2: they
1: I don't know.
2: Make it there. I mean, they do make some in Lebanon.
1: Maybe that's it. Maybe every now and then you're just
2: the wind
1: downwind.
2: Blows yeah, right in your...
1: I don't know. Anyway, Canada, this little town. Can you imagine having to put up with this? Number one, why did the town put up with this for 20 years? And number two, it was like fish sauce rotting because the plant closed down and they just left thousands of gallons of this sauce just there.
2: Ew.
1: Just wasting away.
3: The people of St. Mary's can take their town back away from this fish sauce. We couldn't be more proud than to be standing here today and watching this fish sauce leave this community.
1: Yeah.
2: Ew.
1: 20 years. Why? Why?
2: Why would you? That seems to me like the company that left it could be sued, you know, or I mean, or whoever
1: maybe
2: was responsible. My goodness, did they have to call in a hazmat team? I mean, after 20 years of fish sauce.
1: That just.
2: Ew.
1: I mean, yeah. Yeah.
2: That's just.
1: That's crazy that a town would put up with it for 20 years. Why didn't, why
2: I mean, who owned the building that it was in? I mean, it should have been their responsibility to get rid of it, you know?
1: Maybe no one could get really close to it. It smells so bad for so long.
2: Again, you're calling in a hazmat team on... Oh, my goodness.
4: If you're commuting towards Nashville or Christian County this morning, you're not going to run into any major traffic problems on the interstate. Even that construction zone around Oak Grove is moving pretty smooth right now. Other than that, we haven't received any reports of wrecks on the roadway in Clarksville, Hopkinsville, or Oak Grove, so you can start your morning traffic free. I'm Dana Carmona.
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We start this morning with temperatures in the low 70s and the 60s, and we'll be on track for another mild day today, but temperatures warmer near the 90-degree mark this afternoon. I'm News 2 meteorologist Marcus Bagwell.

0: Beaver, whatever, point three, Real Friends, Real Country. We're Fletch and Ruth Anna. Now, Ruth Anna, rewind back about 20 years ago or so. You used to do traffic for different radio stations.
1: Yeah, I did. Yeah, I did traffic reports.
0: And
1: like what Lear one does now,
0: Yeah, and you would have to call dispatch.
1: Yeah.
0: Did you ever get any really... Like, you're not going to believe a call that I had.
1: Oh, yeah, all the time.
0: So.
1: And there's a limit to what dispatchers can share, but they can speak in enough generalities, and we had a lot of laughs.
0: Evidently, people will call 911 because they want a date. And I think this first guy, I've got a couple of audio calls. I think this first guy really was stoned. But this other lady, man, she was just straight up. She wanted that cop back.
2: Looking for a date?
3: Yeah, I don't think I would call 911 looking for a date. That's not something you do.
2: They want on Fifth Avenue.
3: An ambulance?
2: Yeah. I don't need one. I'm just asking.
0: And then listen to this.
4: I have an emergency. Two police officers just left my house just now. Could I get their names, please? It doesn't come very often a good-looking man comes at your doorstep. Could you throw him back my way?
5: Do you need them to come back there?
4: Oh, I'd like that, yeah.
5: Why do you need them to come back there?
4: Because I have an emergency. I'll think of something.
1: Wow!
0: Now, I know there's got to be a story there. Why were two cops at her house to start with?
1: Yeah, she's... Oh, no. Yeah.
0: And she wants one of them back.
1: Bad. No, this is not why you call 911. Oh my gosh.
0: I bet they got fined.
1: Oh, they should have been.
0: Yeah, right?
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1: That Craig Morgan song, Cut That Coupon Out. It's what I love about Sunday.
0: Yeah, you know, but that's a thing. You know, that's one of the things that you used to do on Sundays. You get the Sunday newspaper and, you know, you'd read the comics. You would clip the coupons out. And it's like, you know, if you had parents or grandparents and you were trusted with scissors, a lot of the time that would be like our job. You clip the coupons.
1: And it took forever.
0: Yeah, and you had to check both sides too.
1: You didn't want to cut a coupon on the other side.
0: No, you had to make sure, because every now and again there would be like competing coupons. It's like, okay, Granny, which do you want? Do you want the 35 cents off the Dawn, or do you want the 25 cents off Mr. Clean? Because they're going to compete here.
1: I mean, it was real. Back in the day.
0: It was a struggle. Didn't dare clip the wrong
1: coupons. Coupons are still out there. And I feel like she lived my childhood just in 2026 form yesterday in Publix. I do. I've got that story I'll share coming up. Hang on.
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0: Well, here we are, 2026, and I am becoming my grandparents. We're Fletch and Ruth Anna Beaver, 100.3, Real Friends, Real Country.
1: You're becoming your grandparents?
0: I am, yeah, I am just, both of them. Either one, pick one. I don't care, because I remember Papa and Granny, as kid time went, it felt like hours were spent cutting coupons out.
1: Oh, okay.
0: And what did I do? We went into Publix and I saw my peach popsicles and I had to have them. And they had a digital coupon where you could scan the QR code.
1: So there you were in the middle of the store.
0: I had to sign up and I wasn't signed up. I hadn't joined the Publix club, but I could get $1.79 off. And Mariah's like, Daddy, can we go? No, I am trying to save my $1.79. I spent probably 5 minutes filling out all the info just so I could save $1.79. I am becoming like way my grandparents were.
1: You are. You're just like, it's $1.79. I'm going to save. It's like the only thing that you, but no, I mean, I'm the one though. I have the Fetch app. And I'm the one who will, I will actually scan the grocery store coupon before I leave the grocery store. I'll stand there like in front of the ice machines or, you know, whatever, the lottery machine. And I will scan my receipt in the store. That way I can't forget to scan it. And I get my points that way. And don't you dare knock it, because I paid for so much Christmas with my Fetch points.
0: It's crazy.
1: Yes. That's like my version of a coupon.
0: We are becoming the way, you know, the way our parents and grandparents were.
1: Your grandparents, though, your grandma saved bread bags.
0: Yes, she did.
1: I'm not that bad.
0: Oh, she would save soap, like the little remnants of soap.

0: soap. Mm-hmm. And there would be a soap day where she melted it all down and then cut out her own homemade soap.
1: Her own homemade. Oh my goodness.
0: Yeah, it's crazy. But yeah, I was right there in Publix.
1: I'm not that bad yet.
0: In the frozen section there, I was saving $1.79 off of my peach popsicles.
1: You're headed in that direction. You really are.
2: We've made it through the morning without any reports of wrecks out in Clarksville, Hopkinsville, or Oak Grove. And while we're still not seeing any major backups, traffic is definitely starting to pick up a little bit more this morning. You might find some slower traffic in Clarksville on Trenton Road by Needmore, as well as on 101st and Ashland City Road by Highway 12. I'm Dana Carmona.
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1: Ever get the feeling you're being watched? Well, sellers are using smart cameras to eavesdrop on homebuyers. I'm surprised that this is like making, you know, a headline story, because I just assumed that that would already be happening.
0: I would too. I mean, because that's what you would want to know. I would assume that if I went to an open house, that there would be cameras and such. Yes. And that moreover, I was being listened to, because you're going to say, well, I like this room, but I don't like the color, or I don't like the way I don't like the view here, or I don't like that closet's too small, or something like that. And I would think that as a home seller or as a realtor, that would be something you'd want to know.
1: Yeah, I don't know.
0: But I mean, it is legal, isn't it? I mean, because it's still the homeowner.
1: I don't know.
0: I assume it's still legal.
1: Ooh, I don't know.
0: I mean, if you own the home and somebody walks into it and you have a security camera there.
1: Yeah, but what if you don't own the home? What if you are a realtor and it's an open house and the homeowners are gone and the realtor is using a camera to eavesdrop?
0: As long as the homeowners say it's okay. I would think, I don't know. I don't know enough about this. I realize I'm sitting here armchair quarterbacking, and I don't know enough about this.
2: Fletch and Ruthanna on the Beaver 100.3.
1: Hang on, coming up, taking matters into your own hands. I mean, sometimes you just have to make an executive decision.
0: Okay.

0: ever just taken matters into your own hands? Like, you made the executive decision. Right or wrong, you made it. Beaver, whatever, point three, real friends, real country, we're Fletch and Ruth Anna. I think we all have at some point in time.
1: I refuse to answer on grounds that it might incriminate me.
0: I mean, I think we all have.
1: I mean, I do sort of say sometimes it's better to ask for forgiveness than permission.
0: So this dude in Michigan kept calling the cops, subdivision, and people speeding down whatever road he lived on.
1: Okay.
0: And, you know, I mean, we have, the struggle is real with us.
1: Oh, yeah. Our little road is, people should not go as fast as they do.
0: I mean, we're on the straight stretch of that little road and people, you know.
1: Oh, yeah.
0: But anyway, this dude called the cops, you know, slow these people down. And the cops never did. So he went out, purchased a bag of asphalt, and made his own speed bump.
1: Oh, that's awesome. That's epic. I love it. Tell me he's not in trouble.
0: And traffic started slowing down.
1: Tell me he's not in trouble.
0: Cops finally showed up, but not to catch the speeders, to tell him to remove his homemade speed bump.
1: How do you do that?
0: I mean, it wasn't part of the original asphalt.
1: Yeah,
0: I guess it would chisel up easier, you know?
1: I think that's epic. I think somebody needs to get on his side, and like he needs to get like his local stations or his local, somebody needs to like get on his side and leave the speed bump. And I hate speed bumps, but the fact that he did it on his own begging for something to get done.
0: And he took matters into his own hands. Executive decision right there.
1: He needs to win this. Somebody with power needs to get on his side and help him win this, because that is absolutely epic. That's American ingenuity right there.
2: Here's a look around your community. The regular season for high school football kicks off in just a few weeks, and Clarksville now has a list of the most anticipated games to watch in Montgomery County, starting on August 21st with West Creek versus Kirkwood. Other matchups include the Rossview versus CHS game, Northwest versus Kenwood, and more. Employers across the Clarksville and Hopkinsville region are able to recruit at the 11th Mega Job Fair later this month. The two-day event will be held August 18th and 19th at the Wilma Rudolph Event Center, with the goal of connecting businesses with hundreds of job seekers. The Community Development Services Assistant Director in Hopkinsville says they were completely taken by surprise after the City Council voted to transition their services into the city. A statement from the City of Hopkinsville says the change followed years of contract discussions and is meant to improve accountability while maintaining services. The new positions are already open for applicants by the city. Christian County High School will host its inaugural Meet the Tigers event this Saturday at the new Hopkinsville Rotary Arena. Families are able to meet fall athletes, coaches, and athletic leadership, while the new Christian County Tiger Band debuts the school's new fight song. The event also features season pass sales ahead of the first fall sports season at the new campus. For more on these stories, visit the Clarksville Now and Christian County Now apps. I'm Dana Carmona.
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0: Have you ever in your life just, dang it, I want to do this? We're Fletcher and Ruth Hannah, Beaver 100.3, Real Friends, Real Country. And
1: I'm sure I have.
0: Maybe,
1: I
0: mean, you know, I mean, the price, if it was too much, may have stopped you, but you may have just been willing to just, I know it's expensive.
1: And
0: but
1: I don't care. I want to. I'm worth this.
0: I didn't think I was worth it, but I wanted to try it. I wanted to eat gold. And the Greenbrier, where we stayed in West Virginia that one time.
1: Yeah.
0: They had gold flaked cupcakes. And I asked the lady and she said, oh no, that was real gold. $45 for a cupcake. Yeah. Dang it. I did it.
1: You ate a $45 cupcake. $45 because A, it was at the Greenbrier, which is like this really, really hoity-toity place. And also because you just wanted to be able to say you'd eaten gold.
0: I had never done that, experienced that. Other people, I mean, they probably, you know, I mean, that was what, 15 years ago? Something like that.
1: Yeah, it's been a long time.
0: And they probably, no one else has probably relived that moment in their mind. But dang it, I wanted to try it just once.
1: You know the heck of it is you didn't even offer to get me a $45 gold cupcake. You realize that you ate the whole thing on your own. You did not offer to share, and you did not ask me if I wanted one. You just wanted to eat the whole dang cup, and you did. To this day, I watched you eat a $45 cupcake. I have no idea what a $45 cupcake tastes like. I have no idea what gold tastes like because you ate the whole thing.
0: It was real gold. It was real. I asked the lady.
1: Was it worth $45?
0: No, it wasn't. It was not.
1: Did it taste any different than a cupcake
0: that
1: you would normally get at a bakery?
0: No, it didn't. It didn't, but I ate it. And
1: by golly,
0: I wanted for once, I did a rich person thing.
1: Really? Did you really? Or are rich people rich because they don't do that kind of thing?
0: I mean, there is that.
1: There's one born every minute. That's all I'm saying.
2: If you're just starting your commute this morning, you shouldn't run into any major delays on the interstate towards Christian County and Nashville. Right now, it looks like the east and westbound lanes of the interstate are clear, and there also haven't been any reports of wrecks this morning out in Clarksville, Hopkinsville, or Oak Grove, so you should be able to avoid any major backups. I'm Dana Carmona.
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1: My tea only has 32 milligrams of caffeine compared to the Mountain Dew that I was drinking every day. And I got to tell you, today I feel it. I feel the lack of caffeine flowing through my veins.
0: I don't think there's enough caffeine in the world for me, because we're trying to help our friends move. Our friends, David and Holly, are moving to Florida. And so yesterday after work, we were like, okay, the temperature is going to go up, so let's work in the attic and let's go through the attic. And I mean, I went to bed last night. I'm like, where is the ibuprofen? I need it. Because even though it was cooler yesterday, it was still hot enough to be absolutely miserable up there. And we both were wearing pants because, you know, attics get dirty. So we're both in jeans and I'm like, oh, we're doing the basement today. We knocked out the attic. We're good. It's basement time now.
1: 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We'll be back here tomorrow morning. 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

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Don't tell on me on the Beaver 100.3. Getting into your Tuesday workday. The Beaver at work. It's Dave Russell with Dustin Lynch. 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

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The Beaver 100.3, the Beaver at work. 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And tickets, too, that you can win for Saturday night at the Grand Ole Opry. 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

0: That's Coe Wetzel and Clarksville's own Jesse Murphy on the Beaver 100.3. It's Dave. That was High Road. And let's get to your Beaver Country Roundup, sponsored by Angela Blake Shelter Insurance. And pretty amazing week on the Billboard Hot 100 because, first of all, Ella Langley's Choosing Texas is number one for its 16th week. But for the first time in history, all of the top five songs are country songs. You got Ella Langley Choosing Texas at number one. Morgan Wallen, Been By Now, is number two. Taylor Swift's I Knew It, I Love You, number three. Ella Langley and Morgan Wallen's duet, I Can't Love You Anymore, number four. And Stella Lefty with Boston coming in at number five. And I still believe in the top 10 is Be Her by Ella Langley, a little bit further down. Morgan Wallen's album, I'm the Problem, returned to the top of the Billboard Top 200, all formats chart for the 14th non-consecutive week. The album, which was released in May of 2025, last held the top spot on the chart back in January and has been inside the top 10 of the chart since its release. Garth Brooks will return to Allstate Arena in Chicago for the first time in 12 years on the Blame It All on My Roots tour, September 11th and 12th. Tickets for the Chicago show will go on sale this Friday. Not far, and a little trip to Chicago to see Garth, I guess. And Wynonna will hit the road this fall for the Hard Truth Tour, kicking off October 8th at Bowery Ballroom in New York and running through November 21st in Gary, Indiana. Tickets will go on sale this Friday. The Hard Truth Tour takes its name from Wynonna's new album of the same name, which will be out on October 8th. That's your Beaver Country Roundup, sponsored by Angela Blake Shelter Insurance.
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Oh, there's a new movie about dinosaurs called The End of Oak Street coming out on August 14th. I saw the previews when I was seeing Spider-Man last weekend with Wesley here on the Beaver 100.3. Researchers have found that Tyrannosaurus Rex dinosaurs sound not only eat other dinosaurs, but they would eat each other. Ugh.

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Beaver 100.3, it's the Beaver at Work with Dave Russell. Hello there. Kenny Chesney's new album coming out, I believe, in August. It's going to be a beach-themed album. Megan Maroney is going to be on there among some others. Here's the first single from it.

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This is number three of the five. Taylor Swift on the Beaver 100.3.

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0: Beaver 100.3, Josh Turner, Why Don't We Just Dance? And I'm Dave. Hey, tonight's National Night Out, Clarksville Police Department and the United Way of Greater Clarksville Region. It's the 43rd annual event. It's taking place from 5:30 to 7:30 at Austin P. We will be in the parking lot between the Dunn Center and Forterra Stadium. It's free, free family event, free food. There'll be bounce houses, school supply giveaways, also live demonstrations, and free haircuts as well for kids going back to school, which is tomorrow, opening day of the school year. Anyway, so hoping you join us out there from 5:30 to 7:30. We'll be there. We'll have coloring pages for the kids and more, so stop by our tent and say hi.
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100.3. If you were in Boston at Fenway Park for the Zach Brown Show on over the weekend, 15th time it sold out. 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Here's the latest from Jelly Roll. 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

Morgan Wallen on the Beaver 100.3. I'm Dave. Morgan's tour in, just wrapped up in Philly with a couple shows over the weekend. So now take some time off. I doubt it. Knowing Morgan, he'll probably be right back in the studio recording new music. Here's Tyler Hubbard on the Beaver 100.3.

100.3. I'm Dave on August the 4th. It's a day that we celebrate chocolate chip cookies. Where can you get the best chocolate chip cookie in Clarksville? Let me know on my Facebook page, okay? Boots off. John Parr.

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5: Are you ready?

It's a Beaver 100.3, the Beaver at Work. It's Dave Russell Dickerson this weekend playing in Mansfield, Ohio, the Mansfield Speedway, close to where I went to college. I can't make it. I'm going to Hilton Head instead.

It's Sam Hunt. Country Houses on the Beaver 100.3. I'm Dave. Let's get to the Beaver Country Roundup, sponsored by Angela Blake Shelter Insurance. Imagine being in Fenway Park in Boston, seeing the Zac Brown Band on Sunday night, and getting a free cruise. That's what happened as the band handed out 37,000 Caribbean cruises at their show, the 15th time they sold out the venue, which is why they decided to give away the cruises. Of course, recipients still have to pay things like government taxes, port expenses, dockage fees, mandatory daily gratuity.

0: means possibly a fuel surcharge. And airfare, the sail out of Florida, is not included. So it's not totally free, but still pretty nice. Megan Maroney is back on the road after illness forced her to reschedule a Colorado concert. She played a show in Seattle on Sunday, resuming her Cloud 9 tour after cutting the Colorado concert short by playing just three songs. Having concluded his 2026 tour, Jelly Roll says he's taking some time off to heal from his divorce from Bunny XO, and it could mean up to a two-year break from the road. And finally, pretty amazing, the top five songs on the Billboard Hot 100 this week are all country, counting from number five to number one. Number five, Stella Lefty's Boston. Number four, Ella and Morgan, I Can't Love You Anymore. Number three, Taylor Swift, I Knew It, I Knew You. Number two, Morgan Wallen, Been By Now. And number one, for the 16th week, Ella Langley's Choosin' Texas. Quite a feat for country music. 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

It's the Beaver 100.3, the 90s at noon. Welcome in. It's Dave Russell. Later in the hour, your chance to win tickets to the Grand Ole Opry for this Saturday night. That was King George from 96. Here's Wynonna, No One Else on Earth. 90s at noon on Beaver 100.3.

It's a Beaver 100.3. It is the 90s anew with Shania Twain, and yeah, I'm out of here. That's right. We're just getting started. And this song won the ACM Song of the Year Award back in 1996.

0: Look at that. Earthquakes, famine, pestilence. That's all that's ever on the news. It's bad news.
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1: I did.
0: Fantastic. Where are you calling from today?
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0: 100.3. It's Dave. Let's get ourselves a winner of the Grand Ole Opry. Hi, Beaver 100.3. Who's this?
1: Alan Stewart.
0: Well, congratulations. You're on your way to the

0: National Night Out event. It's the 43rd, in fact. It'll be from 5:30 to 7:30 at Austin Peay, the campus in the parking lot between the Dunn Center and Forterra Stadium. Now, more than 55 community vendors are going to be there. There will be school supply giveaways, bounce houses for the kids, free food. Yes, I said that. Free food, free haircuts as well. Live demonstrations and a lot. We'll be there. You can stop by our Beaver tent. We'll have coloring pages for the kids, plus a chance for you to sign up to win tickets to the Country Music Hall of Fame in Nashville. Pretty cool. Dolly Parton's got that exhibit right now there, a special one. Anyway, that's all tonight. We hope to see you out there. I'll be there. Again, 5:30 to 7:30 for National Night Out. Got a couple more 90s tunes left in the hour next on The Beaver.
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2: 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I don't need the pollen count or the darn tootin' moon phase.
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0: 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Earthquakes, famine, pestilence. That's all that's ever on the news. It's bad news.
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Beaver 100.3. Hard to believe that this summer is coming to an end for Clarksville students, but it's back to school tomorrow with a half day and then full-fledged next week. I know Cookeville, about 2 hours from here, they started back today. Yeah, so summer is over. The 90s at noon with Aaron Tippin.

Fever 100.3, Lori Morgan. By the way, she will be at the Opry a week from tonight, Tuesday night. If you would like a chance to go, you could be on your way. Just text Opry to 43414 for a chance to win tickets for the Tuesday Grand Ole Opry a week from tonight. Lori Morgan, among others, the Fever 100.3.

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And I'm Dave as the Beaver work rolls on. We got Carrie Underwood. She's teamed up with Jason Aldean on this one. If I Didn't Love You on the Beaver 100.3.

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1: 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I don't need the pollen count or the darn tootin' moon phase.
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Beaver 100.3. Russell Dickerson, happened to me. It's day, well, did not happen to anybody. Talking about Powerball last night, it was at $768 million. Nobody won, so that jackpot continues to grow for the next drawing, which I believe is coming up on Wednesday night, tomorrow night. Good luck if you play the Powerball.

0: Look at that. Earthquakes, famine, pestilence. That's all that's ever on the news. It's bad news.
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0: Your last dollar, huh?
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Hey girl, what's up? 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Nah, I ain't drunk. 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

The Beaver 100.3, that was Old Dominion and its day. We'll see you at National Night Out tonight beginning at 5:30. Join us at Austin Peay University. We will have coloring pages for the kids, and you can register to win tickets to the Country Music Hall of Fame in Nashville. We'll have three winners. We'll draw those names tomorrow. 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

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Happy Tuesday. Hoping you were having a good one out there in Beaver Country. Hope you are having a great start to your week, and I hope you're ready for another awesome afternoon here in the Beaver Country studios. We got some great music, some fun times, and apparently some very nice sunny weather outside. So let's enjoy the day, kicking it off with a little hearty. Nice.

So we were talking the other day about how, you know, it'd be really cool to play Wembley Stadium, and Luke Combs getting to live out some people's dreams right now, maybe even one of his own. But what he did do is become the first solo country act to headline Wembley Stadium ever. And like, we're talking about decades and decades of musical history in that stadium, and there has not been a solo country act headline there before. That's pretty crazy. You know, you would think Garth Brooks or like maybe Tim McGraw or somebody would have headlined there by now. But hey, congrats to Luke Combs. B by G on Beaver Country.

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0: 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John Glass here with your Beaver Country weather update. Gonna get a little stormy tonight, possibly. Showers in the evening, low of 70 degrees. Back into the 90s for your Wednesday. 94 your high, 72 for your low, with some thunderstorms wrapping up in the evening. Partly cloudy on Thursday, though, with a high of 92.
1: I don't know if you were looking at me or not. You probably smile like that all the time. I don't mean to bother you, but...

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1: On your way home, Pageant Lane on to Crossland Avenue is seeing bumper-to-bumper traffic. West Creek Coyote Trail heading to Peaches Mill Road is in a jam. And Cardinal Lane on to Rossview Road is backed up. Take it easy out there. I'm Wesley Hall.
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Bailey Zimmerman, unfortunately, having to cancel his European leg of his tour going on right now due to family matters. 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I hope y'all can understand that my family has to come first. Thank you for having my back on this crazy ride we call life. 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Hope everything's happy at home with Bailey Zimmerman and anything needs to get worked out. Hopefully everything goes smoothly. Here's Bailey Zimmerman, Chevy Silverado. Wow.

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John Glass here with your Beaver Country weather update. 72 for your low tonight. Possible thunderstorms in the forecast. Be careful if you're out and about. 94 your high on Wednesday, 92 on Thursday.

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1: On your way home, Hazelwood Road onto Needmore Road is seeing bumper-to-bumper traffic. Trenton Road heading to 101st Airborne Division Parkway is backed up. And Dunbar Cave Road on to Warfield Boulevard is in a snarl. I'm Wesley Hall.
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So Jelly Roll, talking about taking a little time off of touring, says he needs about a year or two. 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

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John Glass here. Into the 4 o'clock hour we go, which means the countdown is on for all you 9-to-5ers out there. Look, it's an hour left, but we're not going to mail it in. We're not going to just stop. We're going to go hard. We're going to finish strong. You know what I'm talking about. Let's get it done. Here's Nate Smith, Bulletproof on

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John Glass here with your Beaver Country weather update. 74 your low tonight. Some showers in the evening. Should be clearing up by morning. 94 your high on Wednesday with some thunderstorms possible in the afternoon. And then should be a reasonably clear day on Thursday. Partly cloudy, high of 92.

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1: On your way home, Golf Club Lane onto Madison Street is seeing heavy bumper-to-bumper traffic. Powell Road heading to Rossview Road is in a jam, and Outlaw Field Road on to Tiny Town Road is backed up. Take it easy out there. I'm Wesley Hall.
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1: 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I don't need the pollen count or the darn tootin' moon phase.
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John Glass here. Look, we were talking about football earlier. You see a lot of the high school kids getting back in the pads, practicing, getting ready for the season, which is rapidly approaching. Actually, my alma mater, the Rossview Hawks, are going to be playing first Friday. On my birthday, actually, August 21st, against Springfield. I'm really excited about high school football this season. I think we're going to see a lot of really cool stuff in Clarksville. Here's Lady A.

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Kane Brown dropping a new faith-filled track called Believe. A lot of people giving a lot of really good reviews on that. But the discussion is Kane Brown about to drop a

0: Beaver 100.3, Real Friends, Real Country, John Glass here. Look, I know that they got a half day tomorrow, but there is still fun to be had this summer in Clarksville. Fun. 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
1: On your way home, Zinc Plant Road on to Cumberland Drive is seeing bumper-to-bumper traffic. Edmonton Ferry Road heading to Ashland City Road is backed up. And University Avenue on to Madison Street is in a tie-up. Take it easy out there. I'm Wesley Hall.
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0: 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Earthquakes, famine, pestilence. That's all that's ever on the news. It's bad news.
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Beaver 100.3, Real Friends, Real Country, John Glass here. Between the lettuce thing, there's apparently a new fungus that's resistant to bacteria, antibiotics or something like that. And then I heard now that there is some very, very nasty stomach bug going around. Can we just all get in a bubble? At least for like the first week of school. That's when everyone usually gets sick, right? Here's Zach John King.

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Alrighty, into the 5 o'clock hour we go, which means the day is done. 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And your award? 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Hopefully it's some good food, some good family, some good friends. Also, you get paid. Let me not just undersell that part, but yeah, it is time to go home. We're going to get you there in one piece. Here's Zach Top.

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3: On your way home, Walnut Street onto Providence Boulevard is seeing bumper-to-bumper traffic. Ted Crozier Senior Boulevard heading to Warfield Boulevard is backed up. And Fire Station Road onto Martin Luther King Jr. Parkway is in a snarl. Drive safe. I'm Wesley Hall.
2: For the latest in traffic, check the live traffic cams at ClarksvilleNow.com.
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1: 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Earthquakes, famine, pestilence. 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

0: 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Earthquakes, famine, pestilence. 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

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Luke Combs making history once again, the first solo male country artist to headline Wembley Stadium over in the United Kingdom. You know, I was thinking about this, and I think we talked about it a little bit earlier. It is crazy that no country music superstar has ever headlined Wembley Stadium before Luke Combs. That's pretty crazy, because like you would think Garth Brooks, he's done European...

0: Real Friends, Real Country, Beaver 100.3. My name is John Glass. I'm out. I'll catch you on the flip side. I will see you when I see you, which will be 2 o'clock tomorrow, same time, same place, right here in the Beaver Country studio. Hope you have a magnificent night. Enjoy yourselves. Peace.
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1: B-Dub's longest ride for Fisher House Foundation is on, and some good vibes coming out of the ride. 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
3: 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Remember the late 80s and 90s, the, what was that, like the hairspray in a can?
2: Oh, yeah, that was supposed to. But here's the thing, that there is, L'Oreal makes color that matches your hair, like to cover your grays in between visits to the hairdresser.
3: It's like a spray can?
2: I use it.
3: Really?
2: Yeah. Yeah, I totally use it. Matches my hair. It's great. It stays in until you
3: spray?
2: Wash it out. Yep. You didn't know that, did you?
3: No, I had zero
2: idea. It's awesome.
3: Better than the 80s hairspray in a can that looked like you just went down to like Advance Auto Parts.
2: Oh, yeah. No, I showed it to my hairdresser, Terry, and she's like, yep, that's exactly what I would use unless you want to pay me more money to touch it up. I'm like, nope, I pay you enough. Thank you.
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8: 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Because here, it's not just about your favorite country music. 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